That's the new one from Morgan Wallen. We added last night, climbing up one to number seven. That's Been By Now. While Zach John King falls back one to number six. This is Get to Drinkin' on WFRE.

Riley Green slides up one to number five with Think As You Drunk, but Jelly Roll, he takes a step back. At number four, it's Hands Up on WFRE.

Parker McCollum fights his way back into the top three. That's Killing Me on WFRE. And at number two tonight, that's Ella Langley with Love and Life Again after being number one last night.

0: For the second time, Cody Johnson gets himself to the number one spot with his brand new single, Horseback, on WFRE's Top 8 at 8.
1: He's a ranch hand in a pinch, man. Hotter than the red on the cattle brand. 'Cause she's a gold digger with a quick trigger. A cast iron skillet swinging.

Cody Johnson in the number one spot for a second time with his brand new single, Horseback, on WFRE's Top 8 at 8, which is brought to you by the Washington Vascular Specialists of Frederick. Thank you to everyone who got those votes in at 301-695-9373. And now we've added two new songs to the mix. You got the Morgan one on Tuesday, and got the Lauren Elena one tonight with Chase Matthew. So, you got a lot to pick from, a lot of choices.

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0: You know, there's some events that even Tom Whalen loves so much, he'll come out of retirement just to hang out. And there's one this weekend. I'll tell you about it after Kane Brown on WFRE.
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0: Kane Brown's latest woman on 99.9 WFRE. And thanks to our friends at Morton's Towing. They're bringing Tom Whalen out into the public again. You get him more than just on Sunday morning. He's going to be out Saturday from 9 to noon at the 4th Annual Twisted Rods of Maryland Rally in the Back Alley Car and Truck Show. 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

Maybe you think my Drew's Dummy of the Day is a little mean, but I think it is a wake-up call. Don't do dumb things and you won't get made fun of on the radio. Don't tell on me, but that's how I feel. Here's Jason Aldean on 99.9 WFRE.

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0: Kenny Chesney just says, carry on 99.9 WFRE. Well, it's time for my dummy of the day. And today's story comes from a movie theater in Colombia, South America, where a screening of the new Spider-Man movie came to a screeching halt. And not because of the movie, because of one person's gas. That's right. Witnesses say the smell was so unbelievably bad that people actually left the theater and waited out in the lobby. The movie wasn't canceled, but a lot of folks decided they just weren't going back in. Now, nobody knows whether it was an actual case of bad timing or just someone pulled out a stink bomb prank. Either way, congratulations, whoever was responsible. You're the dummy of the day for ruining someone's experience at the movies. That's supposed to be sacred.
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0: Morgan Wallen's Don't We on 99.9 WFRE. Well, if you missed the news earlier this week, starting Monday, August 10th, that's this Monday, get ready to test your luck with our Wheel of Prizes brought to you by the Gun Center in Frederick. 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Be caller number 9 and you're spinning our famous Wheel of Prizes for awesome things like concert tickets, theme park passes, lottery scratch-offs, restaurant gift cards, fair tickets, and so much more. 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

the reigning ACM Entertainer of the Year, kicking off the 10 o'clock hour on Free Country Nights. That's Cody Johnson and The Fall. Now it's John Morgan's turn.

0: Taylor Swift with I Knew It, I Knew You. And there's something I definitely already knew that we didn't need a survey for tonight's Who Paid for This. Because apparently parents are spending even more on back-to-school shopping this year, and that shouldn't surprise anyone. Why do you just want to depress parents? We already know everything costs more. We don't need a national study to tell us that. All you have to do is walk into a school supply aisle, Walmart, Target, whatever, pick up a pack of notebooks, and suddenly you're wondering why I should have just taken out a small loan. Because it's just ridiculous how much this stuff costs. And don't even get me started on laptops, shoes, backpacks, clothes. My wife was already looking at lunchboxes. It's just, I don't even know who paid for this survey, but clearly they're not the ones standing in the checkout line with these three kids, two kids, whatever you got, and a cart full of school supplies just feeling sad.
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I've said it once, I've said it 1,000 times. There's nothing I don't like about this new song from Riley Green. It is country through and through. It's Think As You Drunk on 99.9 WFRE.

If you missed out on your breakfast being covered with Two Dozen Tuesday, what about your lunch? We got that too. I'll tell you about it after Kane Brown on WFRE.

0: Kane Brown on 99.9 WFRE. And I know a really good woman myself. Her name is Danielle Bender, and she's with Caris Realty. And she has partnered with us to bring back Free Lunch Friday in a big way. And if you haven't signed up for this yet, you're missing out on an opportunity to win a $50 gift card to a great local restaurant right here in Frederick. She's given away places like Dutch's Daughter. It doesn't get much better than Dutch's Daughter. If you haven't been there before, you need to check it out. 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And Texas Roadhouse, if you're into chains. 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It's that easy. 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

0: Bailey Zerman and Chevy Silverado on 99.9 WFRE. You know, Bailey's singing about putting a lot of miles on that truck of his. Well, apparently, if you want to put a few more miles on yourself, researchers say reading books is the answer. That's right. A new study found that people who read about 30 minutes a day could live nearly 2 years longer. Well, I guess I'm screwed. Apparently, it only counts if you're reading books, not newspapers, magazine, or doom scrolling on your phone. Researchers say that because books make your brain work a little harder and follow the story over time. So it just keeps it moving, you know, keeps things firing. Now, I read a lot, just not very many books. So maybe if they publish all my social media feed as a novel, then I'd add that extra 2 years of life.
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Thomas Rhett just loves running on stage with other artists. He did with Morgan Wallen a bunch of times and now with Luke Combs. 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

Time to wrap things up on Free Country Nights as we're ever so close to midnight and starting your Thursday. 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

0: Jason Aldean says, "Don't Tell on Me" on 99.9 WFRE. That's going to do it for Free Country Nights on a Wednesday. That means Thursday is right around the corner, and Andy and Emma will get your day started at 5 a.m. with lots of fun like knucklehead news and a chance to win with their Mind Bender trivia question. 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
1: I'm Tom. 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
1: I'm Tom. 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
1: Good Thursday morning. We're looking at 270 southbound, and it's fairly quiet from Frederick to 495, then moving on to the outer loop going in towards Northern Virginia. No issues, 81 northbound from Martinsburg. Moving into Hagerstown, 70 eastbound is steady from Frederick to Baltimore. Diana Gibson, WFRE Traffic.
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0: Happy Thursday. It's Andy and Emma in the morning on 99.9 WFR. Reese and Morgan Wallen there to get you up and going with Don't We. Don't We have a great show for you today. We've got lots to cover, lots to talk about your self-image, but from a different angle. We're going to get into that a little bit later on. A great knucklehead news a bit later on. Chance for you to have a conversation with us about the longest you will allow something to get dirty on your body. I'm talking about clothing. Because there's this company that basically, they are claiming at least, that they have made a new shirt, a type of shirt, that only has to be washed one time a month. Once a month. I don't believe it. I don't know how it's even possible. And again, they don't know me. I can put that to the test. But I'm intrigued by it. I'm willing to try it and check into it. But as far as the way the clothes are now, I do try to get the most wear out of my clothes before having to wash them. It saves money on detergent and laundry, you know, electricity, that kind of thing. How long will you go, though? What's the longest you will wear an item of clothing, shirt, pants, what have you, before washing it? We're going to figure out how you do it, and maybe you can help me figure out how to do it. Also, you can figure out how to guess 2 out of 3 right in our Monster Truck or He-Man villain contest a little bit later on, and you are going to win your way into the Montgomery County Fair on Tuesday, August 18th, to not only have fun at the fair, which you will absolutely be able to do because we're getting you into the fair, but you also will have free parking. We'll give you a parking pass, and you get into the Renegade Monster Truck Tour Show that night, night one of a two-night stay there. So a big prize pack up for grabs. We also have the Morning Mind Bender, birthdays, and so much more today here on 99.9 WFRE.
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2: Traffic's pretty light going westbound on Interstate 70 this morning from Braddock Heights. Getting into Hagerstown, 15 northbound, no issues. From Monocacy Boulevard to Gettysburg, or southbound Pointer Rocks to 7 in Leesburg. Quiet 270 southbound from Urbana to 495. Diana Gibson, WFRE Traffic.
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0: WFRE with Carry On. Coca-Cola does not want you to keep carrying on, at least in one particular part of your life. The Coke folks are encouraging you, me, everybody, to put down our phones and make time for meals with family and friends. I didn't know I needed that kind of encouragement. I do that anyway, probably too much. Well, Coca-Cola's new global campaign, they call it the World Will Wait campaign, and it's targeting Gen Z and millennials in particular, because they're primarily the ones who find themselves distracted most by work, screens, busy schedules. One of the ads, I don't know if you've seen it yet, but it features a dad who gets so consumed by work on his laptop, he misses family dinner until he realizes what he's actually been missing. So it tries to tug on the heartstrings and make you think. The campaign also has, they have billboards you'll see around with messages like, "No one ever said this meal could have been an email." I see what they're doing there. Along with, they have different social media influencers urging followers to unplug and be present. So Coke says, I mean, their goal's simple. I mean, it is an altruistic goal. They want to just remind people that emails, chores, and notifications can wait, but quality time together shouldn't. So I think if they're willing to have me cut out Coke to spend time with my family, then I'm willing to cut out all my screen time, too. It's a fair trade.
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2: Proceeding southbound on 270 this morning, we're still seeing very light traffic patterns, so no issues coming out of Frederick County, going in through Montgomery County and getting onto the Capitol Beltway. Slight slowing, 15 southbound through Luckett, 70 east and westbound in between Mount Airy and Baltimore. You're at a good pace. Diana Gibson, WFRE Traffic.
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0: Mr. John Morgan, that's Kid Myself with Andy and Emma in the morning on 99.9 WFRE. You're kidding yourself if you don't think everything's more expensive, including things for our littlest people, our littlest humans, the kids' school supplies. Back to school is almost here, and that back to school checklist could come with a little sticker shock this year. According to a new survey from the National Retail Federation, if you're a parent of a kindergartner through grade 12, you should expect to spend an average of $864 per child on back-to-school shopping. That's up from $858 last year. Just keeps going up. Now, college families are feeling an even bigger squeeze, average spending in that demographic topping $1,437 per student. That's up from $1,326 a year ago. Now, technology takes the top spot on what makes things most expensive, but it's also the most requested shopping list items. Electronics leading the overall cost, too. There's also plenty of spending on clothing, shoes, school supplies, of course. Plus, for the college kids, too, dorm furnishings, food, personal care items for the college kids. So it is very pricey to go back to school, and teachers know that. That's why I hope you'll join Diana Gibson this coming Tuesday night. It's Educators Day with the Frederick Keys over at Harry Grove Stadium, and thanks to Airtron Heating and Air, Diana's going to be live there from 6 to 8, where the Keys and the Bowling Green Hot Rods are going to be squaring off starting at 7 p.m. Kids get to run the bases after the game, all the fun stuff you know and love, but the Keys are also, this is the important part, Keys are also holding a classroom supply drive to support our local teachers and their staff. We love them. They're hardworking. They're taking care and leading our kids. We need to help them prepare for the approaching school year. So bring those school supplies to donate for the classroom supply drive at Nimio Field. And be sure to bring the whole family, he said. Bring as many people as you want, because this is probably the most economical game to come to. It's family, friends and family four-pack night. You can get four reserve-level tickets, just $44. And then if you need an extra, maybe you got a five-person family, a 10-person family, first four tickets, $44 total. Each additional ticket, just $11. That's this coming Tuesday at Nimio Field. It's Educators Day. We love our educators. Go out and support them. And the Frederick Keys will be there doing the same with Airtron Heating and Air here on WFRE.
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2: Pretty much, it's a steady ride on 270 southbound from the Monocacy River going in from Montgomery County, Germantown, Gaithersburg, Rockville, picking up the inner loop at the Capitol Beltway. Now on 15 southbound, it's a steady flow from Gettysburg to Frederick, as well as Point of Rocks. Getting into Northern Virginia, going through Luckett's en route toward 7. We are seeing some delays. 9 eastbound, Sagal Road to 671, and then coming up on 287. Diana Gibson, WFRE Traffic.
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Weather Center. Your forecast today's got a 30% chance for showers and thunderstorms. The bulk of that mainly after 3 p.m. Otherwise, mostly sunny with a high near 89. Tonight, mostly cloudy, a low down around 71. 30% chance of showers does exist. Heading into Friday tomorrow, partly sunny, but with a 70% chance for showers and pop-up thunderstorms after 2 p.m., a high near 88 to wrap up the week. Currently, it's partly cloudy and 72.

0: helping you get ready to ride on into work with George Burge and Luke Bryan here on 99.9 WFRE. Speaking of work, whether it's your workplace or someone else's, everybody knows, right, there are right and wrong ways to behave in the workplace. Again, whether you're going into someone else's workplace or they're at yours, you're supposed to follow a code of conduct. Not everybody knows how to do that, especially when it comes to certain elements of the workplace experience. So in case you need a little help.
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4: We're seeing some minor slowing as you're leaving Frederick County on 270 southbound and getting into Montgomery County. Basically, Dr. Perry rode through the truck scales. You pick up the pace from Germantown and it's steady. Down towards 495, 70 westbound looks good. From Frederick to Hagerstown as well as eastbound. New Market moving closer towards Baltimore, but we've got delays 9 eastbound. Sagal Road to 671 and then coming up on 287. Diana Gibson, WFRE Traffic.
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1: In Montgomery County, authorities are on the scene of an accident in Gaithersburg, 270 northbound by 124. Southbound, we're seeing slowing in Frederick County from Urbana in through Hyattstown. Steady on 194 southbound from Littlestown to 26. We've got delays 9 eastbound before Sagal Road, moving past 671. 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Diana Gibson, WFRE Traffic.
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1: From the WFRE Airtron Heating and Air Conditioning News Center, here are the trending stories you need to know about. More areas of Cunningham Falls State Park are now closed after a second beaver attack in less than 2 weeks. The Maryland Department of Natural Resources said a 19-year-old fisherman was bit on the ankle Wednesday morning in the South Beach Day Use area near Hunting Creek Lake. He drove himself to Meredith Medical Center for treatment. Natural Resources police captured and euthanized the beaver, which is being tested for rabies. Officials expect results back later this week. The latest attack follows a July 26 incident in which a 13-year-old swimmer was bitten by a rabid beaver. In response, the Hawk Day Use area near the boat ramp and sections of Big Hunting Creek are closed, with all swimming, fishing, boating, and water access prohibited while wildlife officials investigate a possible rabies outbreak. Anyone who recently came in contact with a beaver at the park should contact the Frederick County Health Department. Virginia health officials have confirmed the state's first locally acquired case of the dengue virus. The Virginia Department of Health says the Northern Virginia resident had not traveled out of the state before becoming ill. Investigators believe a local mosquito became infected after biting a traveler who had contracted dengue overseas, then transmitted the virus to a second patient. Diana Gibson, WFRE News. Here's Andy with sports.
3: In your mixed plumbing and heating sports, the Washington Commanders have reportedly signed wide receiver Stephon Diggs to a one-year contract worth up to $12 million. A free agent since March, the former All-Pro's new professional home isn't too far from where he actually grew up in Gaithersburg. In professional baseball, Tyler O'Neill and Kobe Mayo hit successive homers in the fourth inning, while Trevor Rogers took a two-hitter into the seventh as the Baltimore Orioles beat the Los Angeles Angels last night 5-2. Despite having lost several key players at Monday's trade deadline, the O's are still in the hunt for an AL wildcard spot after having won the first two games of this series, and they'll look to make it a three-game sweep later today in the series finale at 12:35. C.J. Abrams hit a tie-breaking two-run triple in Washington's six-run 11th inning, while pitcher Miles Mikolas drove in a run in his first at-bat since 2021 to help the Nationals snap their seven-game losing streak with a 10-4 victory yesterday over the Phillies. Game 4 between the Nats and Phillies is set for 6:05 p.m. tonight. The Frederick Keys managed to hold off the Jersey Shore Blue Claws to seal a 10-9 win yesterday at Shoretown Ballpark in Lakewood, New Jersey. The Keys will try to make it a 3-in-a-row take when they head to the field for Game 3 in their six-game series tonight.
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3: From the WFRE Trick Trucks and Cars Weather Center, your forecast today's got a 30% chance for showers and thunderstorms. The bulk of that mainly after 3 p.m. Otherwise, mostly sunny with a high near 89. Tonight, mostly cloudy, a low down around 71. 30% chance of showers does exist. Heading into Friday tomorrow, partly sunny, but with a 70% chance for showers and the pop-up thunderstorms after 2 p.m., a high near 88 to wrap up the week. Currently, it's partly cloudy and 72.

0: News, sports, pop culture. If it's making headlines, then it's fair game. Armor Fence of Maryland presents What's Trending with Andy Webb.
1: Today, Emma Jane is joining us. Look at those sight for sore eyes over there.
2: Thanks.
1: Welcome back. wanted to remind you, today is National Root Beer Float Day.
2: Oh, good.
1: And if you don't know, that's the treat that combines root beer and ice cream to create a delicious blend of two different types of diabetes. It's also National IPA Day.
2: Right.
1: Which means it's also National Pretend to Like IPAs, even though they're way too bitter and terrible.
2: They are the worst.
1: They're awful. Mm-hmm. But they're easy, so let's make more.
2: Yeah.
1: It's also the birthday of director M. Night Shyamalan, turning 56 today.
2: Or is it?
1: He's famous for making a movie about a man who doesn't realize he died a few months ago. I believe it's called The Mitch McConnell Story.
2: Yes, it is. I knew that was coming.
1: Multiple news outlets have reported that the president's current approval rating is at 30%. And just to put that in perspective, iceberg lettuce from Taylor Farms is at 35%. So, I mean, it's not that great. North Carolina Representative Chuck Edwards has abandoned his reelection bid after a House Ethics Panel found he'd sexually harassed two female staffers.
2: Wow.
1: Wow. Wow, indeed. That's shocking. Shocking that the House still has an ethics panel.
2: I know, right?
1: Wouldn't have thought. A steakhouse in Florida offers nude dining on the first Monday of every month.
2: Did you say nude?
1: Nude.
2: Oh.
1: And hopefully freshly steam-cleaned chairs on the first Tuesday of every month.
2: Yeah.
1: I ain't sitting down there. Finally, a new study has found that the human herpes virus can kill lemurs.
2: Oh, no.
1: I'm sure it doesn't, but why am I thinking this study had to have been necessitated by something that RFK Jr. did?
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2: Minor collision on 270 northbound, just past exit 12 for Watkins Mill Road. Again, on the shoulder, so not really slowing you down there. But the southbound side of 270, a little bit of congestion already from Urbana to Hyattstown. 70 east and westbound, looking good between Baltimore and Hagerstown. No issues there. Or on 15 in Frederick, looks good up to Gettysburg and down to Leesburg. 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

0: Lainey Wilson's latest, along with John Mayer. That's Phone Keys Wallet here on 99.9 WFRE. So excited to have you back, Emma J. At least it's only for one day, but I'll take it.
1: Oh.
0: A, because I enjoy working with you. B, it makes things a little easier on me because when we do things like what we're about to do right now, I'm running multiple jobs.
1: Yeah.
0: Wearing multiple hats. So it's good to have somebody to help because I want to make sure everybody gets their chance to win today. Another round of Monster Truck or He-Man Villain, giving you the opportunity to win your way into the Montgomery County Fair to check out the Renegade Monster Truck Tour on Tuesday, August 18th. Now, the show itself, the gates will open to the grandstands at 6:30 p.m. Showtime is at 7:30 p.m., though they do have Monster Truck rides at 2 p.m. and then after the show at 9 p.m. And the Montgomery County Fair, always a great time. We're going to be there from 3 to 7 on the 18th before we head over to the Renegade Monster Truck Tour. If you want to park at the main entrance, it's usually $20, but we're going to help you out with that. We're going to give you a free parking pass so you can park there close to the fairgrounds. We're going to get you into the Montgomery County Fair and give you two passes into the Renegade Monster Truck Tour opening night performance. Sound good?
1: Yeah.
0: Well, it should, but you got to earn your way in with Monster Truck or He-Man Villain. The names for both kind of sound like they are interchangeable.
1: They do.
0: We're going to see which ones you know and which ones you don't. You got to get two out of three right. We'll give you up to three names. The names are either a Monster Truck name on the Renegade Monster Truck Tour or they're a He-Man Villain. You get two out of three right, you win. It's that simple. So be caller 9 right now. We'll start there and go until we get a winner at 301-695-9373.
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1: 15 in Frederick looks good in both directions as well, 70 east and westbound. If you're on 270, though, you've got a little delay from Urbana to Hyattstown. And then on the northbound side of 270 at exit 12 for Watkins Mill Road, there's an accident, but that is on the shoulder, so not slowing you down too much. And things look good right now on 15 if you're headed down towards Leesburg. This traffic brought to you by Honest Air.
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0: 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Who might you be?
1: My name is Brian.
0: Brian, you are caller number 9. You get to kick us off and hopefully take it home with this Monster Truck or He-Man Villain Contest. Good for Renegade Monster Truck Tour passes and all the fixings to get you into the Montgomery County Fair. Do you understand the contest, and are you ready to play?
1: I am understanding. I am ready.
0: All right, here we go. Number 1, Stinger Unleashed. Stinger Unleashed. Is that a Monster Truck or a He-Man Villain?
1: I will go with a Monster Truck.
0: That is correct. Correct. That's right. You only need one more to win because you get a max of 3. Your odds are pretty good here. Here we go. Number 2, Triclops. Triclops. Monster Truck or He-Man Villain?
1: Let's go with Monster Truck.
0: That is incorrect. That's a He-Man Villain. That's okay. That's why you always want to get the first one out of the gate, because it gives you a little breathing room. But you have to get this one right in order to win. Trap Jaw. Trap Jaw. Monster Truck or He-Man Villain?
1: He-Man Villain.
0: That is absolutely right. You're going to see the Monster Trucks. You got 2 out of 3 right. You're headed to the Montgomery County Fair on Tuesday, August 18th. We're getting you parked for free. We're getting you inside the gates of the Montgomery County Fair for free. And you got tickets to the Renegade Monster Truck Tour show that night, opening night. Going to be a great time. And we'll see you there because we're going to be there too. Congratulations.
1: Hey, I appreciate it. Thanks a lot. That was fun.
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2: 270 southbound, only a minor delay approaching 109 in Hyattstown. Further down on the northbound side, you've got a minor accident on exit 12 for Watkins Mill Road. It's on the left shoulder, so not slowing you down at all there. 15 looks good in Frederick, headed down towards Leesburg. You've got a slight delay at Luckett's, but otherwise clear after that. And it looks good headed up to Thurmont. 70 east to westbound clear between Baltimore and Hagerstown as well.
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1: Weather. From the WFRE Trick Trucks and Cars Weather Center, your forecast today's got a 30% chance for showers and thunderstorms. The bulk of that mainly after 3 p.m. Otherwise, mostly sunny with a high near 89. Tonight, mostly cloudy, a low down around 71. 30% chance of showers does exist. Heading into Friday tomorrow, partly sunny, but with a 70% chance for showers and pop-up thunderstorms after 2 p.m., a high near 88 to wrap up the week. Currently, it's partly cloudy and 72.

0: serving up a slice of serotonin. Thanks to the market at Deer Valley. Here's Emma Jay with your daily ray of sunshine on WFRE.
1: So a teenager in Massachusetts with a rare form of epilepsy has seen a dramatic reduction in seizures after starting treatment with specially designed blue-tinted contact lenses.
2: Just contact lenses?
1: Yeah. So her name is Harper. She started waving her hand towards the sun when she was 5 years old. And after years of testing and several different opinions, she was diagnosed with sunflower syndrome in first grade. So kids with this type of photosensitive epilepsy are drawn towards bright light, like sunflowers, and they involuntarily wave a hand in front of their eyes at the same time. Very interesting.
2: It is.
1: Before treatment, she experienced up to 500 of these seizures a day. That's so much. According to her mom, Brandy, her doctor, said the blue contact lenses block certain light wavelengths, and a study from this year found they only found that they reduced daily hand waving episodes by 73%. So Harper started wearing these contact lenses, and they made a big difference in her life. And her mom says that she hasn't waved her hands in about 2 years and feels 100% better. So that's awesome.
2: That is.
1: I've never heard of that before.
2: Never heard of this type. I mean, obviously, epilepsy, something that's been around and problematic for a long time.
1: But hand-waving at the sun.
2: And as much as you love the sun and sunflowers.
1: Literally wearing sun stuff.
2: You would have known plenty of this.
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1: Things are still nice and empty on the major routes this morning. 70 looks good east to westbound between Baltimore and Hagerstown. 15 in Frederick is clear up to Gettysburg. And running down to Leesburg, only a little bit of delay at Luckett's. And 270 southbound, slight delay at 109 in Hyattstown. And then that northbound side at Watkins Mill Road, there's an accident before exit 12, but that is on the shoulder. 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
1: Top of the 7 a.m. hour with Andy and Emma in the Morning today. And definitely have Emma today.
2: Well, hey.
1: Very excited about that. Not taking that for granted. Also, don't want to take you who play and win with us for granted. Congratulations again to Brian of Hagerstown winning our Monster Truck passes earlier. We got one more big old prize pack to give away tomorrow morning. But today, about 15 minutes from right now, it's all about you. 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
2: Things are still nice and empty on the major route this morning. 70 looks good east to westbound between Baltimore and Hagerstown. 15 in Frederick is clear up to Gettysburg. And running down to Leesburg, only a little bit of delay at Luckett's. And 270 southbound, slight delay at 109 in Hyattstown. And then that northbound side at Watkins Mill Road, there's an accident before exit 12, but that is on the shoulder. This traffic brought to you by Smock Heating and Air.
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4: From the WFRE Airtron Heating and Air Conditioning News Center, here are the trending stories you need to know about. Montgomery County police have identified the man killed in Tuesday's crash in Germantown as 58-year-old William Payne II of Virginia. Investigators say Payne was driving to work when his Toyota vehicle was struck by a stolen Kia, allegedly driven by a 13-year-old boy. Police say the Kia, carrying six other juveniles between the ages of 12 and 15, had been stolen from a Germantown neighborhood just hours earlier. Payne was pronounced dead at the scene. The 13-year-old driver remains hospitalized in critical but stable condition, while the other juveniles were also injured. Police continue to investigate, and the Montgomery County State's Attorney's Office will determine any charges after the investigation is complete. A Hampstead man is accused of posing as a U.S. Secret Service officer while trying to buy a private plane at Carroll County Regional Airport in Westminster. The Carroll County Times reports that 40-year-old Kelly Robinson is charged with impersonating a police officer after allegedly showing employees a fake badge and claiming he was conducting an investigation. Charging documents say Robinson also said he was running for president and needed the aircraft for his campaign. Police say he appeared to be experiencing a mental health crisis. Robinson remains held without bail, with a competency hearing scheduled for later this month and a September 30th trial date. Diana Gibson, WFRE News. Here's Andy with sports.
1: In your mixed plumbing and heating sports, the Washington Commanders have reportedly signed wide receiver Stephon Diggs to a one-year contract worth up to $12 million. A free agent since March, the former All-Pro's new professional home isn't too far from where he actually grew up in Gaithersburg. In professional baseball, Tyler O'Neill and Kobe Mayo hit successive homers in the fourth inning, while Trevor Rogers took a two-hitter into the seventh as the Baltimore Orioles beat the Los Angeles Angels last night 5-2. Despite having lost several key players at Monday's trade deadline, the O's are still in the hunt for an AL wildcard spot after having won the first two games of this series, and they'll look to make it a three-game sweep later today in the series finale at 12:35. C.J. Abrams hit a tie-breaking two-run triple in Washington's six-run 11th inning, while pitcher Miles Mikolas drove in a run in his first at-bat since 2021 to help the Nationals snap their seven-game losing streak with a 10-4 victory yesterday over the Phillies. Game four between the Nats and Phillies is set for 6:05 p.m. tonight. The Frederick Keys managed to hold off the Jersey Shore Blue Claws to seal a 10-9 win yesterday at Shoretown Ballpark in Lakewood, New Jersey. The Keys will try to make it a three-in-a-row take when they head to the field for game three in their sixth-game series tonight. Free country weather. In your WFRE Trick Trucks and Cars Weather Center forecast, going to be mostly sunny today, but we do have a 30% chance for a pop-up shower or storm this afternoon and a high near 90. Tonight, mostly cloudy with a 40% chance for showers and thunderstorms, a low of around 72. Then tomorrow, mostly sunny and warm, a high of 89, but a heat index as high as 100. Going to be muggy tomorrow, also a 20% chance for a pop-up shower or storm after 2 p.m. Currently, though, it's fair and 72.

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2: The 6th day of August is a special day for several folks. 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
3: Yes, Parker Yingling is 4 today in Gettysburg. Carter Cushmiter is 6 in Monrovia. Chase Slifer is 6 in Union Bridge. Kerrigan Poole is 19 in Woodsboro. Dylan Elkins is 26 in Boonesboro. Jacob Myers is 28 in Walkersville. Kendra McAfee is 30 in Smithsburg. Jessica Martz is 35 in Smithsburg. Jeremy Smitley is 45 in Williamsport. Lisa Cannell is 49 in Jefferson. Larissa Melnick is 57 in Middletown. Tammy Tobery is 60 in Knoxville. Patty DeLisi is 61 in Mount Airy. Gloria Young has a birthday today in Frederick, as well as Michelle Deppin, and she's 62 in Hagerstown. Sid and Julie Turner are celebrating their 10th anniversary today, as well as Dave and Katrina Mason, 38 years together in Avilton, and Ronnie and Wendy Miner also having an anniversary today, 43 years.
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3: All the major routes still pretty quiet at this time on 15 in Frederick. No issues up to Gettysburg or down towards Leesburg. Only a little bit of delay at Limestone School Road. 270 southbound, little congestion at 109 in Hyattstown, but clear from there down to D.C. And things looking good on 70 between Baltimore and Hagerstown. 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
2: So the word salary comes from the Latin word for what seasoning?
1: Ooh, okay. 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
2: Slap your mama.
1: That's right. No, the word salary comes from the Latin word for what seasoning? This is fascinating. 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
2: Still not much to slow you down out there this morning. If you're on 15 headed to Leesburg, it's going to be just a little bit of delay around Limestone School Road. 15 in Frederick, still clear in both directions. 70 looks good between Hagerstown and Baltimore. Just a little bit of congestion after that split with 40 headed eastbound towards Baltimore. And 270 southbound, only a little congestion. Coming up to 109 in Hyattstown, but clear into DC after that. 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
1: The word salary actually comes from the root Latin word for what seasoning?
2: Salt.
1: Salt is right. Yeah. Absolutely right. So salary comes from the Latin salarium, which the root word of that is sal, S-A-L, which is the Latin word for salt. And the reason being is that that's what a lot of times Roman soldiers were paid at. They were paid in salt. Salt was a precious mineral at that time. What is your name?
2: Amy.
1: Amy, congratulations. 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But, Amy, you're our winner right now. Congratulations.
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3: Nothing going on in the major route still at this time. 15 is clear in both directions in Frederick, up to Gettysburg and down to Leesburg. Just a little bit of delay before you get to Luckett's Road. 70 looks good east and westbound between Baltimore and Hagerstown. Pulls 340 to Harper's Ferry. And if you're on 270, only a little bit of delay at that southbound side from Urbana to Hyattstown.
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4: In your WFRE Trick Trucks and Cars Weather Center forecast, going to be mostly sunny today, but we do have a 30% chance for a pop-up shower or storm this afternoon and a high near 90. Tonight, mostly cloudy with a 40% chance for showers and thunderstorms, a low of around 72. Then tomorrow, mostly sunny and warm, a high of 89, but a heat index as high as 100. Going to be muggy tomorrow, also a 20% chance for a pop-up shower or storm after 2 p.m. Currently, though, it's fair and 72.

0: 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WFRE and Klein's Plumbing present Andy Webb's Mundane Mysteries.
1: Your social security card is super important, but it's also super flimsy, right? Laminating it would seem like a good way to keep it from gradually deteriorating over the years, right? But should you laminate your social security card? Well, at least according to the Social Security Administration, absolutely not. No way. It's actually because laminating your Social Security card prevents detection of its security features. See, back in 1983, the SSA overhauled its card-making process and introduced a bunch of new security features to make cards less susceptible to counterfeiting. In addition to being printed on banknote paper, all cards made after October 31st, 1983 have at least one of these features: a tamper-proof background, color-shifting ink, engraved text, yellow, pink, and blue circles, a hidden image that's only visible if the card's tilted a certain way, or an anti-copy pattern that only shows up if you photocopy the card. So, if your card was issued before 1983, it probably doesn't have those built-in security features. But you still shouldn't laminate it. If yours, you know, was printed after February of 1996, it probably also has your 9-digit number in red fluorescent ink on the back. And if you got yours after April 2007, then your card's issue date is most likely beneath your signature line. Now, if you've already laminated your Social Security card, don't get too worked up about it. It's not illegal, though it could create some issues if you were to, say, start a new job, because your new gig's HR folks might refuse it as a valid form of ID. If that were to happen, you'd have to call the U.S. Office of Special Counsel, which, on at least two occasions in recent years, have directed HR staffers to accept laminated Social Security cards. But who knows what could happen? So how can you protect your flimsy card against damage instead of laminating it? Just stick it inside a baseball card sleeve or some other clear removable plastic case. It's the simplest, easiest way to do it. And if you've got a mundane mystery you'd like solved, the simplest and easiest way to find out the answer is to email it to me, andy@wfre.com.
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2: Nothing going on in the major route still at this time. 15 is clear in both directions in Frederick, up to Gettysburg and down to Leesburg. Just a little bit of delay before you get to Luckett's Road. 70 looks good east and westbound between Baltimore and Hagerstown. Pulls 340 to Harper's Ferry. And if you're on 270, only a little bit of delay at that southbound side from Urbana to Hyattstown.
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1: Nothing going on in the major route still at this time. 15 is clear in both directions in Frederick, up to Gettysburg and down to Leesburg. Just a little bit of delay before you get to Luckett's Road. 70 looks good east and westbound between Baltimore and Hagerstown. Pulls 340 to Harper's Ferry. And if you're on 270, only a little bit of delay at that southbound side from Urbana to Hyattstown.
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3: From the WFRE Airtron Heating and Air Conditioning News Center, here are the trending stories you need to know about. State wildlife officials are expanding closures at Cunningham Falls State Park after another reported beaver attack. The Maryland Department of Natural Resources said a 19-year-old fisherman was bit Wednesday morning while in the South Beach Day area around the Hunting Creek Lake. The victim sought treatment at Marist Medical Center. Officers captured the beaver involved, and it is being tested for rabies. Results are expected later this week. It's the second attack at the park since July 26, when a 13-year-old swimmer was bitten by a beaver that later tested positive for rabies. The state has now closed the Hawk Day use area, the adjacent boat ramp, and portions of Big Hunting Creek, while crews increase daytime and nighttime monitoring for additional beavers. Officials remind visitors that beaver attacks are rare, but anyone who recently had contact with a beaver at the park should notify the Frederick County Health Department. A legal dispute over Montgomery County Public Schools' gender identity guidelines may head to the U.S. Supreme Court, where West Virginia's Attorney General and attorneys general from 11 other states are backing the former substitute teacher, Kimberly Polk. Polk challenged the school's policies requiring staff to use students' preferred pronouns and sought a religious accommodation that she says was denied. The coalition argues the policies violate free speech and religious liberty protections and is asking the nation's highest court to review the case. Diana Gibson, WFRE News. Here's Andy with sports.
4: In your mixed plumbing and heating sports, the Washington Commanders have reportedly signed wide receiver Stephon Diggs to a one-year contract worth up to $12 million. A free agent since March, the former All-Pro's new professional home isn't too far from where he actually grew up in Gaithersburg. In professional baseball, Tyler O'Neill and Kobe Mayo hit successive homers in the fourth inning, while Trevor Rogers took a two-hitter into the seventh as the Baltimore Orioles beat the Los Angeles Angels last night 5-2. Despite having lost several key players at Monday's trade deadline, the O's are still in the hunt for an AL wildcard spot after having won the first two games of this series, and they'll look to make it a three-game sweep later today in the series finale at 12:35. C.J. Abrams hit a tie-breaking two-run triple in Washington's six-run 11th inning, while pitcher Miles Mikolas drove in a run in his first at-bat since 2021 to help the Nationals snap their seven-game losing streak with a 10-4 victory yesterday over the Phillies. Game 4 between the Nats and Phillies is set for 6:05 p.m. tonight. The Frederick Keys managed to hold off the Jersey Shore Blue Claws to seal a 10-9 win yesterday at Shoretown Ballpark in Lakewood, New Jersey. The Keys will try to make it a 3-in-a-row take when they head to the field for Game 3 in their 6-game series tonight.
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4: From the WFRE Trick Trucks and Cars Weather Center, your forecast today going to be mostly sunny, but with a 30% chance for a pop-up shower or thunderstorm, mainly after 3 p.m., a high near 90. Tonight, mostly cloudy with a 40% chance for showers and storms, an overnight low of 72. Then tomorrow, an interesting day, mostly sunny, but with a 20% chance for a pop-up shower or storm after 2 p.m., a high of 89, but it could see a heat index of around 100, so going to be a muggy Friday. Currently, it's partly cloudy and 73.

0: 8:11 now with Andy and Emma in the morning on 99.9 WFRE. John Morgan there and kid myself. If you got to be anywhere by 8:30, you got about 19 minutes, just under 20 minutes to get there. And while you're there or on your way there, think about what you're wearing right now. Like I've got an undershirt and my little floral pattern Hawaiian shirt on. Emma J, you're wearing a t-shirt and now a sweater because you think it's cold in
1: here.
0: It
1: is freezing in here.
0: But think about that shirt that you've got on right now. How many times have you worn that shirt in a row?
1: Oh, just, I would say once, maybe.
0: Once. You put it on today.
1: Yeah.
0: It was clean.
1: Oh, this particular one.
0: That particular one.
1: Oh, yeah. Just put it up clean. Yeah.
0: How long are you willing to wear it day to day? Like, how many days do you think you would wear that in a row?
1: I don't think I'd ever wear a shirt more than 2 days in a row in public.
0: 2 days?
1: And it would have to be if I only wore it for, like, less than 4 hours and didn't sweat.
0: Now that
1: I have strict parameters.
0: That was my next question. Is it just the cleanliness factor, or do you? I know you, and it you factor in the fashion factor as well. Like, oh, people can't see me in the same shirt 2 days in a row.
1: Yeah, if I'm going to like two different places 2 days in a row, then yeah, whatever.
0: Sure. Well, would you consider wearing a shirt a full month without washing it?
1: No.
0: Well, you could, because that's the way this particular shirt's designed. There's a clothing company that created something that should appeal to guys, bachelors, college students, or anybody else who wants to go as long as possible without doing laundry. It's a brand here in America. It's called Herc Leon, or Herc Leon, H-E-R-C-L-E-O-N. And it says they've created a t-shirt that can be worn every day for more than a month without having to be washed.
1: So, like, why would you want to do that, though?
0: Well, I want to understand how you could do that. They call it the Herc Shirt V5.0. And supposedly it stays odor-free for 30 days of regular wear. Now, they're not talking about going in and, you know, being out on a road crew and you're going to be down in the muck in this shirt. Mm-hmm. But, like, regular, like what we do here at work, going into an office. The company says the shirt's fabric is woven with materials that include copper, silver, zinc, gold, and volcanic ash. And those materials supposedly fight odor-causing bacteria, supposedly neutralizes sweat-related smells, and absorbs moisture. And according to Herc Leon, the creator of this, fewer washes mean the shirt should last longer than traditional t-shirts. Because this is a t-shirt. And the month-long version expected to sell, because it's not available yet, it's expected to go for about $79, so $80 for a t-shirt. They do have less expensive models being advertised on their site as staying fresh for up to 3 to 14 days. So you get a little bit less wear out of it. But still, the company plans to begin shipping the shirts in November. And there's actually, they've got this page up, and it's on Kickstarter. And as of last night, more than 1,700 people had backed this thing. Actually, this was two nights ago, so I think we've doubled that now. At that time, they had pledged just under $750,000.
1: Wow.
0: Or excuse me, almost that. But anyway, it's a lot of interest in this, and I wonder if it's just people like new gadgetry, and this seems like, I know it's a fabric material-based thing, but it seems like a gadget. You've made this thing, and it doesn't have to be washed. It's got all these metals in it. But I don't know. That it starts at $79, too. That the price goes up to $150. I don't think I've ever paid $150 for a
1: shirt.
0: No,
1: never.
0: I don't think I'd want to, though. I don't understand how this works. My little tiny brain doesn't understand how, because you know how I get after a day or so without showering. I'm just talking about me not showering, and I smell bad.
1: Oh, yeah.
0: And I sweat, and think about that on a shirt, and then not wanting to wash the shirt, and then it just sits there in the drawer or hangs on a hanger.
1: The only time I can think this would be useful is if you're like in the jungle doing research and you can't wash stuff for days and like weeks at a time.
0: When you have to go a few days without doing
1: that. That seems the only time that this would be effective or useful is if you're in the field and hiking for days at a time. Something like that.
0: Right. Or climbing Mount Everest. And you're going to be on a camp.
1: Because famously, people wear t-shirts when they're climbing Mount Everest.
0: Well, who knows? It may they may have, so because it goes up to 150, they may have a base layer version that they use. But again, my question is not so much, well, it is how can they do this, but also who would want this? Who'd be willing to wear a shirt, the same shirt, for a month straight without washing it? I don't know of anybody who does that more than 3 days, like you talked about. You know, you do it maybe twice.
1: Yeah,
0: I'm curious, how long is the longest amount of time you will allow a piece of clothing to go without washing it? And let's even focus just on shirts. How long will you go wearing a shirt without having washed it? For me, it's, I think I agree with you, 2, maybe 3 days. But
1: depending on activity level.
0: Yeah, like jeans, denim, that's a different story. I will wear them one day, and if it's not a heavy use day, you know, like getting down and dirty, mm-hmm. I'll hang them up and then wear them, you know, 2, 3, maybe 4 days. Mm-hmm. But we're talking shirts here, because my underarms, my underpitties smell real ripe at the end of just a normal day. So I just can't imagine a shirt doing that. Share with us how long you, what's the longest you've worn a shirt for? Is it more than 2 or 3 days? How long are you willing to go? What is your thought process on that? Tell us right now by calling 301-695-9373, or you can text.
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1: Frederick on 15 northbound around West Patrick Street. 70 eastbound around the interchange with, or the split with 40 headed towards Baltimore. You got some delays there as well. On 270 southbound, some congestion from Urbana to Hyattstown and then around the exit for Watkins Mill Road. And 15 in Loudoun County, a little slow from Luckett's to Limestone School Road. 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

0: 826 with Andy and Emma in the morning on 99.9 WFRE. Getting into your business this morning because there's a brand new shirt that is fascinating to me. It also boggles my mind how it could even be possible. I mean, I've seen those Copperfit shirts. You know, they have Copperfit shirts and training pants and gloves and sleeves and all those types of things. That
1: knee braces.
0: Supposed to be infused with just copper. But there's a company that's called Herc Leon. I want to do it French. Yeah. I want to say it in a French accent. Herc Leon. That has a new shirt called the Herc Shirt V5.0. Starts at $79. Goes all the way up to $149. They say it's made with copper and silver, zinc, gold, volcanic ash. Even two secret ingredients that they did not reveal. They didn't even say, there's like these secret ingredients we put in there. It's love.
1: I guess that none of it is absorbent. That's how it works.
0: Well, the fabric is supposed to be. Those are in there for, as I understand it, for the antibacterial aspect of it, antimicrobial.
1: Okay.
0: You fight that. And the fabric is obviously there, the kind of fabric that moisture wicks. Mm-hmm. So I'm sure there's more science to it than that, but they say it also lasts longer because you don't wash it and dry it over and over, which is when a lot of damage happens. You heat things up, and the wear and tear does avoid things from stretching as long as they could. So this is the whole goal of this is to, you know, maximize the efficiency of the money you spend. But are you willing to do that? And with your own current shirts, how long will you go? That's what I really want to know. With what you already have now, a normal everyday shirt that doesn't have copper and adamantium and anything else in it that they want to put in it. How long is the longest you'll go wearing a shirt? So Jackie said, once, unless it's jeans or hoodies, then a few times or until I stain it.
1: Yeah.
0: Which is what happens, especially if it's white. The lighter it is, the more likely I am to stain it.
1: I will say that one time I do wear shirts repeatedly is like when they're the lounge clothes that I wear in the house. Like you come home from work, I put on a pair of lounge clothes instead. And then I'll wear those probably the whole week because I only wear them for a few hours anyway.
0: There's a reason we call it rotting when you go sit on the couch, you know, because it ends up smelling like you rotted away by the time you wash them. Now, I love what Molly said. She texted and she says, I use a layering zone. The layer closest to my body and sweat zones, I wear one time. Second layer, or if it doesn't come into contact with my sweat zones, 1 to 4, depending on how it smells and how it looks. My third layer is stuff like vests, jackets, zip-up hoodies, maybe once per year.
1: Yeah, that makes sense.
0: I agree with that. That's a great system, Molly. Way to go.
1: Yeah.
0: Now, and also, Deanna said this. She said, underwear, socks, one time.
1: Oh, yeah, definitely.
0: Everything else,
1: for sure.
0: Wear them until they're dirty. How long that takes will vary. And I agree with that. Your day-to-day life is not the same. You know, every day you could be, you know, getting out in the muck and the mire one day and have to really, like, wash everything, deep clean it. And another day, you did nothing. And you could technically wear that same outfit again the next day. But are you willing to do that? What's the longest you will go without washing, let's just say, your shirt? How many times will you do it? But what's your policy for how long you'll go without washing your clothes? Tell us on the text line by texting 301-695-9373.
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1: 15 in Frederick looking pretty good at this time. That northbound side around West Patrick Street has gotten back to speed. 70 east to westbound looks good between Baltimore and Hagerstown. 70 is looking good as you're heading down towards D.C. Just a little congestion from Clarksburg Road down towards 370. And also 15 in Loudoun County, a little bit slow around Limestone School Road as you head to Leesburg.
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0: 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At what point do you say, I can't wear you anymore to your shirt, your clothing in general? How long are you willing to wear your clothing before you absolutely have to, must wash it? This is all coming from, there's a company that is announcing they've made a shirt, they're making a shirt and they're about to start selling it, that you don't have to wash for 30 full days.
1: Wow.
0: And that's what they say, normal wear. And again, we're talking non-like muck and mire stuff.
1: But I guess. Don't you dare sweat.
0: Yeah, exactly. Because in normal wear, you sweat. I know I do. Mm-hmm. And most people do. So this is fascinating. It's got a bunch of different precious metals in it, they say, amongst some other secret ingredients. But for $80, I mean, yeah, I better not have to wash it. But I just don't know how it would work.
1: I just think it's probably specifically for people who have to be out in like the wilderness for days at a time.
0: Wilderness, or
1: that seems like the only applicable use for it.
0: Yeah, I mean, that does make a lot of sense.
1: Yeah.
0: So how long are you willing to go without washing your clothes? Some people are, you know, they like to play with fire. They want to just wear it until they can't anymore. Others are like, nope, I have standards. And that's exactly what Butch said. He says, if it passes the sniff test, I keep wearing it. Everything except tidy whities and socks, he says.
1: Right.
0: Only once for those. And even, I agree with
1: even
0: that.
1: Even I don't think that's always accurate. Your own nose isn't going to pick up your own smells as well.
0: You're right.
1: As somebody else will.
0: And also, you got to think of other considerations, too. Like what Debbie texted in. She said, I wear everything just once apart from outerwear. I'm a woman. Things get funky on both men and women.
1: Oh, yeah.
0: But especially women. Plus, this is the interesting part. Nobody wants loose jeans.
1: True. I have that problem with jeans. They get loose on me.
0: The more you wear them.
1: Because I'm not very blessed on the backside. So they get loose immediately. I have to wash my jeans almost every single wear.
0: Yeah, whether or not you've got junk in the trunk, the more you wear them, the looser they get. So washing them and then drying them tends to shrink them up a little bit, make them fit better. So I can get that as well. How long are you willing to take it? How much fire are you willing to play with? What is the longest you'll go without washing your clothes? This conversation can continue on and on. We'd love to hear your thoughts that you'll share on our text line right now or in the future. 301-695-9373.
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1: Road work on 270 southbound that may slow you down around exit 12 for Watkins Mill Road. It looks like the two middle lanes are closed on that southbound side, causing a bit of delay after Clarksburg Road. Otherwise, from Urbana to Hyattstown, still a little bit of delay there as well. 15 in Frederick looking good in both directions. And if you're headed down to Leesburg, there's a little delay at Limestone School Road. 70 looks good, though, between Baltimore and Hagerstown.
0: The middle of summer is one of the best times of the year to hit the open road on two wheels. 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
1: From the WFRE Trick Trucks and Cars Weather Center, your forecast today going to be mostly sunny, but with a 30% chance for a pop-up shower or thunderstorm, mainly after 3 p.m., a high near 90. Tonight, mostly cloudy with a 40% chance for showers and storms, an overnight low of 72. Then tomorrow, an interesting day, mostly sunny, but with a 20% chance for a pop-up shower or storm after 2 p.m., a high of 89, but it could see a heat index of around 100, so going to be a muggy Friday. Currently, it's partly cloudy and 73.
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0: Too funny to be fake. 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
1: Well, there's a guy in Wales, a 26-year-old man, causing a scare after climbing onto a hospital roof dressed like the Grim Reaper.
2: Ooh.
1: Leon Gillespie spent nearly an hour on the roof of a hospital. Cannot say the town
2: in
1: name.
2: In Denbighshire.
1: It's Welsh, so you know.
2: It's Denbighshire.
1: Denbighshire. He was staring down at patients and visitors and staff while wearing an all-black hooded outfit and carrying what looked like a long blade, and also made noises at people below, so obviously very concerning.
2: I gotta hear the noise.
1: I know, right? Four police cars and crews responded before bringing him down. In court, he insisted that the costume was actually a crow and not the Grim Reaper.
2: Sure.
1: Gave no reason for the stunt. He ended up pleading guilty to causing a nuisance and was fined. So,
2: I've heard of gallows humor before, which seems like what this is.
1: I'm looking at the costume now. It is absolutely not a crow outfit. It looks like the Grim Reaper. It's a long, you know, cloak with a hood.
2: Are you sure it's not like the crow, like
1: no.
2: The Brandon Lee thing?
1: No, the crow was way cooler looking.
2: That's a good point. Yeah, he literally looks like, you know, a dime store Grim Reaper. And again, I really want to hear it. What kind of sound do you think he would have made? He sat in my brain. It's just Bad Bunny up there. It's like, hey.
1: Or he was actually crowing at people.
2: Yeah, crow. Crow. I'm terrible at sound effects. Crow.
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1: Work on 270 southbound that may slow you down around exit 12 for Watkins Mill Road. It looks like the two middle lanes are closed on that southbound side, causing a bit of delay after Clarksburg Road. Otherwise, from Urbana to Hightstown, still a little bit of delay there as well. 15 in Frederick looking good in both directions. And if you're headed down to Leesburg, there's a little delay at Limestone School Road. 70 looks good, though, between Baltimore and Hagerstown.
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0: 99.9 WFRE with Kane Brown and Woman. It's Andy and Emma in the morning. A very special woman in studio with us this morning, Gail from the Maryland Lottery. Gail, no winner with the Powerball last night. The jackpot was up to, $794 million. No jackpot winner. So that means there's another drawing coming on Saturday. $856 million jackpot. But with that Powerball drawing, it's not always about the jackpot. You could still win a lot of cash elsewhere. Last week, we actually had a couple of $1 million winners, right?
1: Yeah, so last week, we had two winning tickets of $1 million. One was in College Park, one in Odenton. We've had more than 15 prizes of $50,000 since
0: there's different levels.
1: In the past 3 months. All sorts of prizes. So like I always tell people, check those tickets. Even if you don't win the jackpot, there might be another prize starting at $4 all the way up to $1 million. You just don't know. Make sure you check those tickets.
0: Mm-hmm.
1: I also always say that even if you don't play the lottery, but you live in the state of Maryland, you still win. Powerball, for the past few months, has returned an estimated $7.4 million to state of Maryland programs.
0: Wow.
1: So things like education, public health, public safety. So even if you're not playing, you're still winning.
0: That's right. But you can't win unless you play.
1: Well, that too.
0: We always tell people that.
1: And, of course, make sure you're over 18.
0: Over 18, play responsibly.
1: We tell you that
0: all the time, but it really is true. Now, again, that's Powerball, obviously, but you have so much else going on. I mean, there's so many games, so many opportunities to play, have fun, and win. I mean, like Raven scratch-offs.
1: Yeah.
0: Huge right now.
1: Yep. They are always popular. This year, we launched them a month early, so they're ready to go. We've been able to give out like tickets to preseason games and things like that because the ticket launched a month earlier. So the tickets themselves, we have a $2 ticket. You can win up to $20,000 instantly, and a $10 ticket where you can win up to $200,000 instantly.
0: But that's not the end of the story.
1: Of course not. No, one of our favorite second chance promotions, any non-winning Raven scratch-offs that you may have, enter into My Lottery Rewards, and we're giving away really cool prizes, as always. The big one is season tickets for 20 years.
0: Wow.
1: And that's club level. It's not just regular season tickets. That's exciting. There is a trip with the team where you travel on the team plane and you get to go watch them play the Panthers. And cash prizes also. We have a $10,000 prize. We have all sorts of fun stuff. And we had our first drawing last week and somebody from Hagerstown
0: won
1: a prize. That's
0: right. Yeah, congratulations.
1: Yeah.
0: I believe Fred. So when is the next drawing?
1: Next drawing is August 24th. So you have some time to enter those tickets. Once you enter them, you get to choose which prize category you'd like to win.
0: We're about to start our wheel of prizes here. There will be Maryland Lottery tickets on there, but you've got something similar in name, at least, called the Big Spin.
1: Yep, that's right. So that is the ticket where we offer 8 of the prizes. You come to our headquarters in Baltimore and spin this huge wheel where you can win between $50,000 and $250,000.
0: Wow.
1: Yeah, so we had a winner a few weeks ago from Frederick, and she won $50,000 on the wheel.
0: My new best friend.
1: Yeah, and the fun part is that we've had 6 of those 8 winners have come forward so far. And in addition to the Frederick winner, we had somebody from Boonesboro won $140,000. Somebody from Mount Airy who won $50,000. So they seem to be a lot of those winners out here.
0: I've always said we have nothing but winners here, and we're proving it with this. And baseball season, I know I've talked a lot about the Orioles. We lost a few key players, but you don't really lose when you play, like we talked about earlier, because you got your home run riches going on.
1: Right. So we have one more drawing for that promotion on August 25th, and that's the one where we pick a winner for every Orioles game. You get $500 for being selected, $500 for any home runs hit that game by the Orioles, and $5,000 for a grand slam.
0: So much going
1: on.
0: 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Now, if they want to see all the games, if they have questions about processes, locations, all the good stuff, you got it at one place.
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3: 15 northbound in Frederick, a little bit of delay right at West Patrick Street. Otherwise, 15 headed down to Leesburg is clear at this time. 270 looks good as well if you're heading down towards D.C. Both directions at 270 pretty clear. Still 70 east and westbound between Hagerstown and Baltimore. This traffic brought to you by Honest Air.
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1: Ashley.
0: Ashley, how's your Thursday going so far?
1: It's great. How's yours?
0: Oh, it has been kind of quiet around here. I'm a little sad because Emma J is going to be back in the afternoons tomorrow, so I'm a little sad. But I love giving gifts, and you get our gift today, courtesy of the Maryland Lottery. You got 15 Ravens X2 scratch-off tickets. They are the $2 version with a top prize of $20,000. That's what you potentially could win. Congratulations.
1: Thank you so much.
2: Woohoo! Congratulations. And what's the station that made you a winner today?
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2: Looking at 270 southbound, nothing to slow you down all the way down towards D.C. at this time. 15 looks good in Frederick as well in both directions. 15 down to Leesburg's not going to slow you down either. And 70 east and westbound running smoothly between Baltimore and Hagerstown.
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0: Mornings are always better with Andy and Emma in the morning.
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0: Jason Aldean on 99.9 WFRE with Don't Tell On Me. I'll tell on myself a little bit. I was having a conversation with my daughter the other day. You ever remember things that didn't happen?
1: Yes.
0: I had that moment the other day. So we were talking about, you know, the Parthenon over on the Acropolis in Greece.
1: Yes.
0: Just got wrapped up with recently a big renovation. They've been going on for years.
1: Like decades,
0: like
1: actually.
0: Decades and decades. Mm-hmm. It was going on when I went there for my second honeymoon, my second wedding, second marriage's honeymoon, and that was in 04. And every now and then I'll catch a glimpse of the picture. There's one particular picture from that trip where we're sitting on the Acropolis up at the top where there's a view that overlooks the, I think it's the northeast that looks out into the bay. And I'm sitting there with my daughter's mother, and the first thing, every time I see that photo, the first thing that comes to mind is, where was Isabel when this was happening? Like, who had Isabel at that time? Who did, was she at my mother's? Did my grandma? What about my aunt? Who had Isabel? Then I realized, oh, Isabel did not exist at that time. But fondly, I have so many, you know, memories of trips where we had, that was one of the big factors, was who's going to take care of Isabel when I have to go on this trip.
1: Yeah.
0: That was not one of them.
1: No.
0: But I'm not alone in this kind of, you know, mental brain fart. It's a faux pas. Apparently, 20%. Of all Americans, or at least ones in this survey, say they actually have fond memories of things that never, ever happened.
2: Coming up in the news, a new study says 20% of all people have fond memories of things that never actually happened. That's why 20% of all husbands fondly remember remembering their anniversary and fondly remember remembering to get their wives a gift. Meanwhile, 20% of all wives fondly remember that they could have run away with that hot male stripper at their best friend's bachelorette party. Because after her third Cosmo, their eyes met across the room, and there was this kind of electric connection. You could feel it. You just could. This and more later today.
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11: Here's your WFRE Trick Trucks and Cars Weather Center forecast. For the rest of today, going to be mostly sunny and a little warm, a high of around 90. There is a 30% chance for a pop-up shower or thunderstorm this afternoon, mainly after 3 p.m. Tonight, mostly cloudy with a 40% chance for showers and storms, a low of near 72. Tomorrow, mostly sunny with a 20% chance for a pop-up shower or storm after 2 p.m., a high of 89, but there is an expected heat index of as high as 100, so look towards a muggy Friday. Currently, it's partly cloudy and 79.

0: 99.9 WFRE with George Burge and Luke Bryan with Ride, Ride, Ride. Emma J and I are going to ride off into the sunset. Diana Gibson going to ride in here and take over, spend the day with you at work from 10 until 3. And we'll be back tomorrow, or at least I will be. Sadly, Emma J is returning to the afternoon doldrums. And I just call it that just because it's away from me and not here with us in the morning show. But you'll be covering for Drew again tomorrow afternoon. I was so grateful to have you in today. Thank you very much for being here, and I look forward to when you'll be back. Now, another bit of housekeeping. So Drew is actually going out of town on vacation next week. So all next week, it'll be basically the same thing.
1: Yeah.
0: So I hate to tell people that because it gives them a chance to say, oh, this guy's a jerk. I'm not listening to him every day without her. But we will try to get along. We'll have lots of cool stuff to play and win, play for and win. We'll also, let's focus on next week. Tomorrow, Emma J and I were just having a spirited conversation, genuinely having a conversation about music, the importance of music, or at least what parts of music are important. AI has a lot of songs now that are getting noticed on, like, by Billboard, and they're getting a lot of play on TikTok. I detest AI music. Music is human expression. It's supposed to be. And I can't stand that. However, the problem is that some of the music sounds awesome. At first, it got tricked by this. There are certain accounts where they'll be like, what if this song you've heard forever, like Paranoid, like War Wizard or something like that. You know, I listened to Ozzy or Black Sabbath, but it was done in soul funk sound, you know, like Parliament Funkadelic. And let me tell you, I listened to that entire thing maybe 3 times. It was awesome because the music was really good. I hate that. However, what's the most important part of a song? Is it the music or is it the lyrics? Do the lyrics matter more or does the music matter? Which catches you first, the words or the sound? Think it over and be a part of that conversation tomorrow morning and play for your final pair or that whole prize pack for the Renegade Monster Truck Tour with Monster Truck or He-Man Villain. One last chance to play and win tomorrow morning here on WFRE.
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1: Got a fresh accident on 70. It looks like it's on the westbound side, right at the intersection with Dual Highway in Hagerstown. So things starting to get pretty slow up there on 70. Otherwise, it's clear headed towards Baltimore there. 15 northbound in Frederick, a little congestion around West Patrick Street, but nothing slowing you down on 270 as you're heading down towards D.C.
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0: His new album, Silver Sands Marina, comes out on September the 25th. Big things are happening this Saturday, and thanks to Morton's Towing, you can join our very own Tom Whalen Saturday from 9 until noon at the 4th Annual Twister Rods of Maryland Rally in the Back Alley Car and Truck Show. The show actually goes from 9 until 2. 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
11: Now your WFRE Trick Trucks and Cars Weather Center forecast. It's going to be sunny, hot today. A chance of afternoon showers and thunderstorms. So we're going to have highs around 91, but it's going to feel closer towards 105. On the overnight, cloudy with more scattered storms. Lows down around 72. Tomorrow stays hot and humid. Chance of storms. Highs near 90. Heat index values for tomorrow up to 100. Right now it is 81 degrees in Frederick and Moore. Free country from Cole Swindell.

it's going to be a hot one today. Temperatures getting up into the low 90s, but feeling more like 102. If you're outside, stay safe. Here's Zach John King. Get to drinking.

0: One of my favorite shows of all time was Ted Lasso. It was on Apple TV. I loved it. And when it ended after season three, you know, I really thought that was going to be it. And I did want more. And then Jason Sudeikis, I think he heard fans saying, give us more Ted Lasso. And that's exactly what he did. His creative team got together. And season four, episode one, premiered last night. Not sure if you saw it. It was fabulous. And this time, Ted and his fellow coaches, they are working with a female soccer team. So I am very happy Ted Lasso return, and I can't wait for the new episode next week. On the way, Blake Shelton.
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This Monday, we're going to give you a chance to win a conventional oil change from the Lube Center. 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

Lainey Wilson, it's so easy to see why we all love her. She recently invited a 10-year-old fan who had spina bifida to come up on stage and sing with her. Here's Lainey Wilson, John Mayer, Phone Keys Wallet.

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yesterday morning, that rain, it was awful. And if you had to drive in it, oh, I feel so bad for you. There were so many problems, especially on 70 eastbound. And so today we're just dealing with the heat, the humidity, and the stickiness. Hey, Carrie Underwood, she'll cool us off on 70 eastbound. And so today we're just dealing with the heat, the humidity, and the stickiness. Hey, Carrie Underwood, she'll cool us off

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It's so cool to find out what our country artists did before they made it big, like Luke Bryan. He cleaned and restocked the produce section at a local grocery store. 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

0: It is August the 6th, and there are several holidays that we're celebrating today, and thanks to Roy Rogers, because they make every day a holiday and a celebration here at WFRE. So this is an important one. It is Farm Worker Appreciation Day, and it honors agricultural workers who put food on our table every single day. God bless you for all that you do. Also, this is nice, especially on a hot day. It's National Root Beer Float Day, and we celebrate that sweet treat, root beer over vanilla ice cream. And this is also an important one. It's National Fresh Breath Day, focusing on good oral hygiene habits. And that kind of goes without saying, right? No matter how you celebrate today, start first with Roy Rogers. They make every day a holiday here at WFRE. On the way, Jason Aldean.
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0: Here's your forecast from the WFRE Trucks and Cars Weather Center. Sunny, hot today, highs around 91 with heat index values up to 105. A few showers and thunderstorms are a possibility this afternoon. Tonight, cloudy skies, scattered storms, lows around 72. So tomorrow it's going to be sunny once again. A chance of storms, highs near 90, but feel closer towards 100 degrees. It's 84 degrees in Frederick and more free country from Jason Aldean.

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My daughter is going to Nashville this weekend. They were looking for Airbnbs, and they tried so hard to book the Morgan Wallen-themed Airbnb. It does sleep 12 people. They weren't able to get it because it's booked, and she said, you know what? Next time, I'm going to book that one well in advance. Here's Morgan Wallen, Ella Langley, I Can't Love You Anymore.

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A celebrity edition of The Voice is going to premiere sometime in the spring on NBC. It will include coaches Joe Jonas, Queen Latifah, and Riley Green. 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

0: The good stuff on the 40 Fun Center's 90s at noon. Not sure if this is the good stuff or maybe some healing stuff. A Chicago woman is proving that not every divorce ends with tears. This woman, her name's Abby, she celebrated her split by throwing herself a divorce party at a bar, invited her friends, and she had this poster up that listed the top 10 things that her ex did that were horrible during their marriage. So she did a TikTok video showing everyone's reaction, and they looked stunned. I mean, like, absolutely stunned. So now everybody's asking her what was on the list. She can't answer that publicly because she's legally barred from doing so. But you know that saying, you know, a woman scorned, right? And looks like Abby was just a little scorned. On the way, Tim McGraw.
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0: Here's your forecast from the WFRE Trucks and Cars Weather Center. Sunny skies today, a chance of showers and thunderstorms. So temps are going to get up to 91, but you factor in the heat index value, it's going to feel closer to 105 later today. A chance of storms on the overnight with lows around 72. Tomorrow, sunny, scattered storms, highs near 90, but feel closer towards 100 degrees. It's 86 degrees in Frederick, and more free country from Tim McGraw.

Going back to 1991 on the 40 Fun Center's 90s at Noon with Marty Stewart and Tempted.

0: Marty Stewart and Tempted on the 40 Fun Center's 90s at Noon. How would you like to hear some great music this weekend and to do it for free? Well, Sunday, you can join Celebrate Frederick for another edition of their summer concert series. 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And then at 7 o'clock, the Radio King Orchestra is going to take the stage, and it all happens live on WFRE.
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Boy, do I wish I was in the audience for the Zac Brown Band concert over the weekend at their show in Fenway Park. They gave every audience member a free cruise for two.

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0: Go ahead and get your favorite cup of tea together from Voila Specialties and Other Goodness. We have some entertainment tea to spill. And today at Voila, it is Loyal Listener Thursday. When you're checking out, mention WFRE at the register. You'll get 25% off all loose leaf teas. Carrie Underwood is going to perform the opening for Sunday Night Football on NBC for the 14th straight season. And she said this year's version is going to be inspired by her rock star fever dream. Zac Brown, he set a new record on Celebrity Family Feud by earning the highest Fast Money score with 195. And three times is enough for Bunny XO. The influencer podcaster said, after divorcing hubby number three, which is Jelly Roll, she says, I am done with marriage. And that's the latest in what's brewing in entertainment. On the way, Luke Bryan.
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0: weather. Now your forecast from the WFRE Trick Trucks and Cars Weather Center. Going to be sunny and hot the rest of the day. Showers and thunderstorms. So temps getting up to about 91, but feeling closer towards 105 on the overnight. Cloudy with chance of storms. Lows around 72. Friday, another hot one. Sunny, chance of showers and thunderstorms, highs near 90, but the heat index values tomorrow is going to make it feel like 100 degrees. It's 90 in Frederick right now, but feeling more like 103 with more free country from Luke Bryan.

It's a hot one out there today, and storms are starting to move into the area. Be extra cautious if you have to drive in this mess. Here's Kane Brown and Woman on WFRE.

0: saw a sweet story I wanted to share with you. There's a community in Alabama that rallied around an 11-year-old boy. So Leah Farrell, her 11-year-old son, Soren, he has autism. And for his birthday this year, all that he wanted, not a birthday party, he loves Halloween, he wanted to go trick-or-treating. So she sent out a message to her neighbors, and you know what they did? 83 neighbors in her neighborhood set up Halloween decorations for him. He went trick-or-treating to everyone's house. He got candy. He got other surprises, and he got a lot of gifts, and he was just smiling ear to ear. That neighborhood came together for that little boy, and I love it. On the way, Chris Jansen.
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Morgan Wallen's Still the Problem tour is officially over. However, during his tour, he donated over $1 million worth of instruments to 26 schools in need across the cities he performed in. Here he is now with Ella Langley, I Can't Love You Anymore.

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Kenny Chesney recently broke a historic chart record on Billboard's Country Airplay chart by securing his 62nd career top 10 hit with this song, Carry On, on WFRE.

0: Kenny Chesney and Carry On, it's Diana Gibson. And sometimes carry-ons and other pieces of luggage are left at airports. And what does an airport do with it? Love what Tampa International Airport has done. They've donated 238 unclaimed suitcases to the Hillsborough County Children's Services, and they're going to children who are in foster care. Over 1,000 of them currently are in foster care, and they got these suitcases, duffel bags, and they contain clothes, shoes, things like that. But it's really helping these kids who could certainly use it because they're currently in foster care. I love what they're doing with those unclaimed suitcases. On the way, Cole Wetzel.
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0: Now your forecast from the WFRE Trick Trucks and Cars Weather Center. Sunny, hot today, scattered showers and thunderstorms. Storms continue on the overnight. Cloudy skies, lows down to 72. Tomorrow, sunny and hot, a chance of storms. Highs near 90, but feel closer towards 100 degrees. It is 90 degrees in Frederick and more free country from Cole Wetzel.

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0: Jason Aldean, don't tell on me. It's Diana Gibson, and AJ and I were just laughing at this survey that was just released. Apparently, at the age of 47, that's the age where most humans feel the healthiest, happiest, and most confident. A survey of over 2,000 adults found that people at 47 tend to feel better because they focus on their well-being instead of their appearance. So if you're not 47 yet, 47 is when you peak. If you're over 47, I guess it's all downhill from there. On the way, we've got Chris Young and AJ after 3.
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Her Instagram streams are up, her Spotify streams are up, her TikTok streams are all up. It's good to be her. Loving life again, no wonder. Here she is now on 99.9 WFRE.

0: 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It's AJ. It's National Gossip Day.
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0: Oh, showtime on National Gossip Day. Whether it's from high school or when you got out into your workplace or now around the neighborhood, people love the gossip. So happy National Gossip. Maybe we'll have some gossip on our show here today. You just never know. What we will do, though, is check the traffic for the first time and see what is actually happening out there.
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13: 270 North, you got slowdowns through 124 in Gaithersburg, also through Clarksburg, and between Hightstown and Urbana. 15, you're stacked in both directions through Frederick City between 70 and Mater. 70 West, you're going to start with delays right off 695 at the Patapsco River Bridge, where there was a bad accident. Two left lanes and left shoulder are closed. You're also dragging from 355 through 180, and as you're approaching Hollow Road, 70 East jammed at 695. We're also seeing weather debris problems on 97 North, just past Old Frederick Road, also at 144 at Long Corner Road. 32 North crawls as you're approaching Tridelphia Road as well. Heading over to Loudoun County, 9 and 287, you're stacked through Wheatland. It's also packed in both directions on 9 between Percival and Hillsboro Road. 15 North, you're seeing delays through Leesburg and approaching Luckett's. This is Drew with your WFRE traffic.
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0: From the WFRE Trick Trucks and Cars Weather Center forecast for the rest of today's hot and humid, man. And tonight, looks like we got some thunderstorms and maybe some patchy fog on the way. The low 71 for tomorrow. Looks like we got areas of fog, then chances of some thunderstorms as well, and a high tomorrow of 89. It looks like it's cloudy, rainy, and 88 now with

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It's AJ on your work day. Got to say hi to Terrence, who has a birthday today. Turned 33. I want to hear a little Luke Combs. So, you know, we take care of you here because you're an FRE listener. Let's do it right now here on 99.9.

0: 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This and every Tuesday, really, we'll be giving you another two dozen donuts. All you have to do is listen to Diana Gibson to share that keyword. 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You'll hear it. You'll text it. 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Thanks to Days of Cake Bakery and 99.9 WFRE.
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2: 270 North, you got slowdowns through 124 in Gaithersburg, also through Clarksburg, and between Hightstown and Urbana. 15, you're stacked in both directions through Frederick City between 70 and Mater. 70 West, you're going to start with delays right off 695 at the Patapsco River Bridge, where there was a bad accident. Two left lanes and left shoulder are closed. You're also dragging from 355 through 180, and as you're approaching Hollow Road, 70 East jammed at 695. We're also seeing weather debris problems on 97 North, just past Old Frederick Road, also at 144 at Long Corner Road. 32 North crawls as you're approaching Tridelphia Road as well. Heading over to Loudoun County, 9 and 287, you're stacked through Wheatland. It's also packed in both directions on 9 between Percival and Hillsborough Road. 15 North, you're seeing delays through Leesburg and approaching Luckett's. This is Drew with your WFRE traffic.
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3: I'm Tom. 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

0: and it ride here on Free Country 99.9 WFRE. It's AJ, of course, Luke Bryan. He's always in a great mood, always being positive. That's what you love about Luke Bryan.
1: I feel like my lifestyle, hopefully, has inspired some people to be positive and have fun and not take yourself too seriously. Life's serious enough.
0: Yeah, there's a lot of keyboard warriors that are online putting a lot of hate into the world. Don't listen to them. Listen to Luke Bryan. All right, we got to check the traffic here, see what's going on so far out there. What's happening?
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3: 270 North is a real drag from 495 through the Clarksburg Lane Drop. 270 South, slow through 109. 15, you're stacked in both directions through Frederick City. 70 West, it's slow right off 695 because of an accident at the Patapsco River Bridge. You're also slow through Ballinger Creek Pike. 70 East drags as you're approaching 29 and 695. We got some weather closures. 144 East at Long Corner Road. Also, 97 North at Old Frederick Road. Up in Westminster, 97 drags from 32 to Hook Road and from 140 to Magna Way. 30 North gets jammed as you're approaching Manchester. In Loudoun County, 9 and 287 packed through Wheatland. 9 West slow from Percival out to Harper's Ferry Road. 7 West drags from Clark's Gap out to 287 and 15 North. It is a parking lot from Battlefield through Luckett's. 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
0: From the WFRE Trick Trucks and Cars Weather Center forecast for the rest of tonight, we got that heat hanging in here, and then maybe some thunderstorms and some patchy fog here overnight. Low down to 71 for tomorrow. We got 89 degrees for the high, but foggy and chances of thunderstorms all day pretty much tomorrow. The tomorrow night showers likely, areas of fog, and then more fog. Low down to 69. Looks like it's rainy a little bit, cloudy, and 87 right now with

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What's going down? It's AJ. Happy birthday to Mike, who also called. A lot of people have birthdays today. What was going on 9 months ago? Also, what's up to Chase and Amy? Here is Bailey Zimmerman and Chevy Silverado on 99.9 WFRE. Why?

0: That is Bailey Zimmerman's Chevy Silverado on Free Country 99.9 WFRE. Maybe there's a few Silverados that's going to be hanging out at the Twisted Rods of Maryland's rally in the Back Alley Car and Truck Show. You never know. Thanks to Morton's Towing, though, you can join Tom Whalen this Saturday from 9 to noon at the 4th Annual Twisted Rods of Maryland Rally in the Back Alley Car and Truck Show. It's going from 9 a.m. to 2 p.m. They got registration that closes at noon at 1 Frederick Health Way in Frederick Health Village. All the proceeds are going to benefit Frederick Health Hospice. So a lot of makes, a lot of models, lots of years, lots of cars and trucks. Free food trucks are on site. We'll have a 50-50 raffle, great music, plenty of free family fun. 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
2: 270 North is a real drag from 495 through the Clarksburg Lane drop. 270 South, slow through 109. 15, you're stacked in both directions through Frederick City. 70 West, it's slow right off 695 because of an accident at the Patapsco River Bridge. You're also slow through Ballinger Creek Pike. 70 East drags as you're approaching 29 and 695. We got some weather closures. 144 East at Long Corner Road. Also 97 North at Old Frederick Road. Up in Westminster, 97 drags from 32 to Hook Road and from 140 to Magna Way. 30 North gets jammed as you're approaching Manchester. In Loudoun County, 9 and 287 packed through Wheatland. 9 West slow from Percival out to Harper's Ferry Road. 7 West drags from Clark's Gap out to 287 and 15 North. It is a parking lot from Battlefield through Lockett's. This is Drew with your WFRE traffic.
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0: That is Lenny Wilson, Wildflowers, Wild Horses here on Free Country 99.9 WFRE. It's the Work Release Program. My name is AJ. Welcome to Thursday. It's a No Way Thursday. I read stories that just make you scratch your head and say, there's no way this is possible. But it is. A truck hauling a porta potty on a flatbed trailer was pulled over by police in Arizona last month. Cops say it was ejecting toilet paper onto the interstate, which presented a hazard for other drivers. Highway Patrol said that it was a serious issue and creating a littering issue and was just crap. That's what they said. Potential hazard for other drivers. I guess the porta potty wasn't fastened correctly. The window was opening, or the door, and just throwing all kinds of toilet paper everywhere. There's a photo on social media. This has been happening during the great toilet paper shortage. People would have been stopping, pulling over, and grabbing it, I guess. But it wasn't, so good news for all that. Yeah, no way, but it is. Let's check the traffic in the roads and see what's happening. So-
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2: 270 North is a real drag from 495 through the Clarksburg Lane drop. 270 South, slow through 109. 15, you're stacked in both directions through Frederick City. 70 West, it's slow right off 695 because of an accident at the Patapsco River Bridge. You're also slow through Ballinger Creek Pike. 70 East drags as you're approaching 29 and 695. We got some weather closures. 144 East at Long Corner Road. Also 97 North at Old Frederick Road. Up in Westminster, 97 drags from 32 to Hook Road and from 140 to Magna Way. 30 North gets jammed as you're approaching Manchester. In Loudoun County, 9 and 287 packed through Wheatland. 9 West slow from Percival out to Harper's Ferry Road. 7 West drags from Clark's Gap out to 287 and 15 North. It is a parking lot from Battlefield through Lockett's. This is Drew with your WFRE traffic.
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0: That is Dylan Scott and Hooked here on Free Country 99.9 WFRE. What's going down? It's AJ. This is the Work Release Program. Thank you for hanging. It is a No Way Thursday where we read stories that make you think there's no way this is actually true, but it is. A 28-year-old woman was pulled over in Florida and she gave officers a fake name. Now that happens quite a bit, I bet. She said she didn't have her license, but there were 12 in her car. 12 licenses, all with her picture, but with different names and different dates of birth. I mean, she had an ID from New York, from Kansas, Kentucky, L.A., New York. I don't know if she had Maryland or not. She said her name was Brianna Valenzuela, but not much of that was true. I guess her real name is Bryce Swanson. No wonder she changed it. No, I'm just kidding. She's Canadian. She had 12 driver's licenses, all different pictures and stuff. I guess she was here illegally, overstaying her visa, but it's not unclear. It's not clear if she had any other criminal plans with all those IDs. But boy, you talk about, got an ID on you? Ha! Yeah! Officer, I've got 12. What do you need? Let's check the traffic right now and see what's happening as you drive around.
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2: 270 North slow from 495 into Germantown and through the Clarksburg lane drop. 270 South, we've got an accident at 124 in Gaithersburg causing lots of delays. 15 stacked in both directions through Frederick City. 70 West slow through 20 from 695 through 29. Through Ballinger Creek Pike, and we also got an accident up in Washington County at Greencastle Pike, 70 East jammed at 695. We've also still got that road closure, 144 East at Long Corner Drive in Loudoun County, 9 and 287 packed through Wheatland, 9 West Low from Mountain out to Harper's Ferry Road, and 15 North crawls from Battlefield all the way over the Point of Rocks Bridge. This is Drew with your WFRE traffic brought to you by Fryag.
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0: Country 99.9 WFRE. That is Old Dominion. And my name is AJ. This is the Work Release Program. Thank you for chilling with us. It is a No Way Thursday where we read stories online that make you think there's no way this is true. It turns out every single one of them, very true. How about this one? A 39-year-old man in Minnesota was arrested for setting up a homemade spike strip in his yard to keep neighborhood kids off his lawn. Boy, that takes the get off my lawn to the next level. He claimed he didn't want to hurt anybody, but police think he kind of did. His name is Kyle Stefan, and he was arrested after he created that homemade spike strip for his yard to keep the kids off the lawn. A mother called the police to report that Kyle was yelling at their kids, and when they showed up, they drove over a long piece of thick plastic with a 40-inch screws. I didn't know you could... Oh, no, 43-inch screws. I was like, what, 40-inch screws? That would go through the bottom of your car. 43-inch screws sticking up the plastic. The police officers blew their tires on it and then decided to arrest him. He may be looking at 180 days in jail or a $1,000 fine, but if he has to buy new or new tires, that'll be well over $1,000. So we'll see what happens there. All right, let's check the roads and the traffic and the tires on the street here in Frederick. What's happening?
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2: 270 North slow from 495 into Germantown and through the Clarksburg lane drop. 270 South, we've got an accident at 124 in Gaithersburg causing lots of delays. 15 stacked in both directions through Frederick City. 70 West slow through 20 from 695 through 29 through Ballinger Creek Pike. And we also got an accident up in Washington County at Greencastle Pike. 70 East jammed at 695. We've also still got that road closure, 144 East at Long Corner Drive. In Loudoun County, 9 and 287 packed through Wheatland. 9 West slow from Mountain out to Harper's Ferry Road. And 15 North crawls from Battlefield all the way over the Point of Rocks Bridge. This is Drew with your WFRE traffic brought to you by Fryag.
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3: I'm Tom. 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
0: From the WFRE Trick Trucks and Cars Weather Center forecast for the rest of tonight, it's just going to be hot for a while. Then some chances of thunderstorms and patchy fog overnight, low down to 71 for tomorrow, a high near 89, but there'll be fog and then some showers and thunderstorms all day tomorrow. Then looks like showers likely and some fog again tomorrow night, low down to 69. Looks like it's partly cloudy now and 86, and this is Sugarland.

0: That is Morgan Wallen, One Thing at a Time, here on Free Country 99.9 WFRE. What's going down? It's AJ. This is the Work Release Program. It is a No Way Thursday. Reading stories that make you just scratch your head and say there's no possible way these could be true, are they? And I hate to tell you, they always are. How about this dude in West Virginia? He was arrested after stealing $17,000 worth of Little Debbie snacks. I love this guy. That is very close to being what I would do. Sounds like he was caught trying to offload his illicit Little Debbies at a flea market. Oh my gosh. The scheme wasn't exactly airtight. His name is James Powell, and he got arrested for stealing $17,000 worth of Little Debbie snacks. I guess he was a delivery driver for a snack company. Imagine that. That was supplying grocery stores in Pennsylvania and Ohio. But instead of actually making the deliveries, he would just forge employee signatures on the invoices without dropping them off. And then he would go to a flea market and try to sell them. Oh, my gosh. What are we doing? We don't know if he had the good stuff like the oatmeal cream pies or those little Christmas tree ones. Those are so good. But he did get arrested. Too bad I didn't see him at the old flea market. Well, I would have been all in on those Little Debbies. Let's check the roads and the traffic and see what is happening around Frederick.
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2: 270 North still showing delays through Montrose, Quince Orchard, and from Clarksburg.

0: to Hightstown. 15 northbound, slow from Buckystown all the way to Rosemont. 70 west, still drags from 695 through 29 and from 355 through 180. Still working on that off-road activity on 70 west up at 63 Greencastle Pike. 81, you're really slow through Halfway Boulevard. 70 east jammed at 695. Things look good up in Westminster. 30 north still slight jam as you're coming up to Manchester. And in Loudoun County, 9 and 287 still packed through Wheatland. 9 west slow from Mountain out to Cedar Mill Road. And 15 north still seeing stop and go conditions from Battlefield all the way over the Point of Rocks Bridge. 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
2: 270 North still showing delays through Montrose, Quince Orchard, and from Clarksburg to Hyattstown. 15 northbound, slow from Buckystown all the way to Rosemont. 70 West still drags from 695 through 29 and from 355 through 180. Still working on that off-road activity on 70 West up at 63 Greencastle Pike. 81, you're really slow through Halfway Boulevard. 70 East jammed at 695. Things look good up in Westminster. 30 North still slight jam as you're coming up to Manchester. And in Loudoun County, 9 and 287 still packed through Wheatland. 9 West slow from Mountain out to Cedar Mill Road. And 15 North still seeing stop-and-go conditions from Battlefield all the way over the Point of Rocks Bridge. 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

0: That is Stella Lefty in Boston here on Free Country 99.9 WFRE. Stella Lefty, boy, she is just making it like nobody's business. And she just made her Lollapalooza debut, so good for her on that one. Fans on Stella's socials seem to be really angry that her father is successful. They keep calling her Nepo Baby because I guess her parents are super rich. But that doesn't mean you can instantly become a superstar. But Stella's taking a lot of heat for that for whatever reason. I have no idea. But we'll keep an eye on that. That song is fantastic. All right, let's check the roads and the traffic and see what's actually happening right now.
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2: 270 North still showing delays through Montrose, Quince Orchard, and from Clarksburg to Hightstown. 15 northbound, slow from Buckystown all the way to Rosemont. 70 west, still drags from 695 through 29 and from 355 through 180. Still working on that off-road activity on 70 west up at 63 Greencastle Pike. 81, you're really slow through Halfway Boulevard. 70 east jammed at 695. Things look good up in Westminster. 30 north still slight jam as you're coming up to Manchester. And in Loudoun County, 9 and 287 still packed through Wheatland. 9 west slow from Mountain out to Cedar Mill Road. And 15 north still seeing stop-and-go conditions from Battlefield all the way over the Point of Rocks Bridge. 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

0: woman here on Free Country 99.9 WFRE. Kane almost completely healed after being hit in the back of the head and the ear with a golf ball from somebody who was driving that golf ball off a tee box. Man, it said his whole life flashed before his eyes. If you've never been hit with a golf ball, it hurts. You want to times that by 10 in the head. Yeah, that's it's terrible. So good for Kane Brown. Glad he is okay and out and about and back singing on stage like he loves to do, for sure. All right, let's check the roads and the traffic. Let's see what's going on so far as you make your way home here.
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2: Things looking much better on the roads. 270 is just a slight delay through Montrose right now. 15 wide open through Frederick City. 70 West, slight delay through 29 as you're heading up South Mountain, but not too bad. Still clearing the situation on 70 West at 63 in Greencastle Pike. Also, we have a disabled vehicle on 81 South with the right shoulder closed right around Williamsport, that 63 exit. 70 East jammed at 695. In Loudoun County, 9 and 287 packed through Wheatland. 15 North crawls from Luckett's to the Point of Rocks Bridge. This is Drew with your WFRE traffic, brought to you by Mix Plumbing, Heating, and AC.
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3: I'm Tom. 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
0: Hey, it's AJ Randall. 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
0: From the WFRE Trick Trucks and Cars Weather Center forecast for the rest of tonight, chance of some thunderstorms and patchy fog overnight, low down to 71 for tomorrow. Areas of fog and then thunderstorms a little bit tomorrow, high near 89. And then tomorrow night, showers likely, more fog and more rain, and a low of 69. Right now, it is partly cloudy, 82. And this is Jordan Davis.

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0: That is Taylor Swift's I Knew It, I Knew You here on Free Country 99.9 WFRE. It's AJ out the door. Have yourself a fantastic rest of your Thursday. Cannot believe tomorrow's already Friday. And the weekend is officially upon us. Tomorrow morning, Andy and Emma actually want to know this particular question. What part of a song is most important? Is it the music or is it the lyrics? I do know the guys listen more to the music. Girls tend to listen more to the lyrics. So be curious on how that is going to pan out tomorrow with Andy and Emma. Also, the Montgomery County Fair. They've got fair admission passes, parking passes, and tickets to the Monster Truck event going on down in Montgomery County. Going to be amazing. Make sure you got them on tomorrow right here on 99.9 WFRE. Let's check the roads one last time.
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2: Things looking much better on the roads. 270 is just a slight delay through Montrose right now. 15 wide open through Frederick City. 70 West, slight delay through 29 as you're heading up South Mountain, but not too bad. Still clearing the situation on 70 West at 63 in Greencastle Pike. Also, we have a disabled vehicle on 81 South with the right shoulder closed right around Williamsport, that 63 exit. 70 East jammed at 695. In Loudoun County, 9 and 287 packed through Wheatland. 15 North crawls from Luckett's to the Point of Rocks Bridge. 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

Welcome into Free Country Nights with Drew on 99.9 WFRE. And every night I'm excited for the show. But there's something happening tonight that has got me all giddy inside. And I'll tell you about it after Ella Langley and Morgan Wallen. I can't love.

0: Kenny Chesney says Carry On on 99.9 WFRE, and I don't know how I can carry on normally tonight because I am so excited because the NFL is back on our TVs tonight. I know it's the Hall of Fame game and none of the real starters are going to play. It's going to be nothing but backup scrubs that are probably not going to make the roster, but football is back on our TV, which means the real games will be starting soon. We have 3-4 weeks of preseason. And then we've got the start of the season. And I could not be more excited. You know Drew's Pigskin Pick'em is going to return. We've got fantasy football coming back. Oh, it's the best time of year. And I'm just hoping not to be disappointed by the Commanders this year. They had a great year 2 years ago. Last year was kind of down. So I'm hoping to bounce back. Now, if you've got a team, whoever it is, Commanders, Ravens, could be somewhere on the West Coast, whoever it is, chime in tonight. Are you excited about your team this year, or you think they're still going to stink? Because only one team could win it all and be excited, and that was the Seattle Seahawks last year. So join the conversation. Join the excitement with me. I'm so excited that the NFL is nearly fully back. We got a game on the TV tonight.
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0: 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That means it's time for our Thurmont Country Kitchen Nightly Trivia Challenge.
1: So nobody actually wants them, but 31% of Americans get at least one of these every day. What is it? What do you not want but you still get? You want to know what that answer is? 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I'm just dreaming about that chicken. I love that roasted chicken. Well, I start drooling over here and clean myself up. I got phone, keys, wallet from Lainey Wilson up next on WFRE.

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We're just a couple days away from giving out hundreds of dollars worth of prizes every single day. And I'll tell you how you can win one of those prizes after Jason Aldean. 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

Jason Aldean with the number one song in country music, Don't Tell on Me, on 99.9 WFRE. Well, August 10th, that's coming up Monday, is the beginning.

0: of Wheel of Prizes presented by the Gun Center in Frederick. You're going to have multiple chances to win each weekday. And all you got to do is listen for that special cue to call and be caller number 9. 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